kicking off a Friday together. Madison June and you listening to incredible music. John Mellencamp coming up, Duran Duran, The Cure, and U2 now.

0: Today is May 15th. It's a Friday, and it is National Armed Forces Day, all about recognizing the men and women serving in every branch of the military. Somehow, someone also decided it should be Pizza Party Day, too, which honestly feels very American. So if you know someone serving in the military, thank them, and then maybe buy them a slice.
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12: For Waverly, Parker's Crossroads, Oak Grove, Centerville, and all of JZM land. Cloud cover thickening on up through the night. An overnight low will drop down to near 65. Morning clouds, afternoon sunshine Saturday, mid to upper 80s. Sunday, sunshine to high near 90. Monday, sunny skies, low 90s, and a chance of a few showers and storms on Tuesday. Highs on Tuesday will be right around 90.
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0: 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If you're celebrating a birthday, happy birthday to you. And happy birthday to McDonald's. On this day in 1940, the very first McDonald's was founded. Although I don't think it was meant to be like this with the chemicals and things. I think it was just beef tallow, a little potato, a little salt on the fries. I could be wrong.
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0: Incredible music. I am serving it up hot and fresh on a Friday. Madison June is my name. The Rolling Stones have announced a brand new song, and that's not the big takeaway. That's not the big news. The biggest news, they used AI to record the video for the song, and they've created a much younger version of themselves. Are you for that or against that? I think AI in music videos, that's okay. That's totally cool. Music videos are supposed to be out there. It's when AI is actually doing the singing, then I've got a problem.
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12: For Waverly, Parker's Crossroads, Oak Grove, Centerville, and all of JZM land. Cloud cover thickening on up through the night. An overnight low will drop down to near 65. Morning clouds, afternoon sunshine Saturday, mid to upper 80s. Sunday, sunshine, a high near 90. Monday, sunny skies, low 90s, and a chance of a few showers and storms on Tuesday. Highs on Tuesday will be right around 90.
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Prince and the Eagles. Man, we play such great music. Madison June is my name. You can find me on social media at Madison On Air. Who else is excited about this weekend?

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0: Nobody else is playing that, just us. It has been quite some time since I tuned in to Saturday Night Live. Used to be such a staple for everyone. Can't miss programming. But Saturday Night Live, brand new episode tomorrow. And get this, Will Ferrell will be hosting for the sixth time. I think he is so funny. I will tune in just for that. But Paul McCartney also performing, hey.
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13: 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Cloud cover thickening on up through the night. An overnight low will drop down to near 65. Morning clouds, afternoon sunshine Saturday, mid to upper 80s. Sunday, sunshine to high near 90. Monday, sunny skies, low 90s, and a chance of a few showers and storms on Tuesday. Highs on Tuesday will be right around 90.
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0: The countdown has officially begun, at least at my house. The 2026 NFL schedule was released. There's a lot of really, really cool games, things that you're probably looking forward to. Record of total 9 international games going to be played this year. The first ever game in France. That's crazy. Christmas Day falls on a Friday, so there'll be a triple header on Christmas Day. Packers and the Bears, Bills and the Broncos, and the Rams at the Seahawks.
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6: 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But it was Santana that did the most popular version of Black Magic Woman.
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0: Do you remember being a high school student, taking the ACTs or the SATs? Oh, so nerve-wracking. What would happen if you worked so hard, you studied, and then you actually failed the test? Well, a scoring issue with the spring ACTs this year has left some high schoolers across the country with inaccurate test results. Yeah, so somewhere there's a guy who guessed, got a C on everything, and somehow he's being recruited by Harvard? No way.
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0: 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Cloud cover thickening on up through the night. An overnight low will drop down to near 65. Morning clouds, afternoon sunshine Saturday, mid to upper 80s. Sunday, sunshine, a high near 90. Monday, sunny skies, low 90s, and a chance of a few showers and storms on Tuesday. Highs on Tuesday will be right around 90.
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Nothing better than Pat Benatar hanging out with you on a Friday. That's pretty good, too. We're listening to incredible music, playing your requests, the biggest variety of music, including Stevie Wonder.

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0: When it comes to first dates, there are things that can go wrong. Embarrassing things can happen. But what would you say is the most embarrassing? According to a survey, it's bad breath. 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
11: 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Now, others are finally catching up to us, and if you're thinking about doing a road trip to celebrate our great nation this summer, I know most people immediately gravitate to Route 66, and I understand that, but to be different, I urge you to consider the Lincoln Highway. It doesn't get the same exposure as Route 66, but it's the first transcontinental highway in the United States. It begins here in Times Square in our home city of New York and ends in Lincoln Park in San Francisco. In between, it navigates through 14 states, nearly 130 counties, and more than 700 cities, towns, and villages. The old baseball announcer Mel Allen used to say, and how about that? I think he'd say the same thing about the Lincoln Highway.
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20: 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Cloud cover thickening on up through the night, and overnight low will drop down to near 65. Morning clouds, afternoon sunshine Saturday, mid to upper 80s. Sunday, sunshine to high near 90. Monday, sunny skies, low 90s, and a chance of a few showers and storms on Tuesday. Highs on Tuesday will be right around 90.
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0: We are not halfway through the year yet. You probably haven't used up all of your personal days, but relaxation guilt is one of the top reasons people aren't taking time off, even when they desperately need it. 78% of Americans say they need a break, but they feel guilty relaxing. They're tired mentally, physically. 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
6: Hello there, I'm Jay Arnold with the May 16th Arnold Almanac. 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
6: 1956, in a letter to FBI Director J. Edgar Hoover, a report from a former Army intelligence member says because he had driven girls and boys mad, Elvis Presley is a, quote, definite danger to the security of the United States.
8: Keep reading.
6: Okay. Continuing the quote, from eyewitness reports about Presley, I would judge that he may possibly be a drug addict and a sexual pervert. End quote.
9: No time left for you.
6: 1970, Randy Bachman quits the Guess Who to create Brave Belt, which, after adding Fred Turner and signing to Mercury Records in 1973, becomes Bachman Turner Overdrive. 1980, George Nikopoulos, known in Elvis Presley's inner circle as Dr. Nick, is indicted on 14 counts of prescribing over 10,000 doses of sedatives, amphetamines, and narcotics to Elvis in 1977. Dr. Nick is acquitted in 1981, but his license is revoked by the Tennessee Medical Board in 1995.
10: CJJ, 1964,
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6: Mary Wells, number one, May 16, 1964.
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16: For Waverly, Parker's Crossroads, Oak Grove, Centerville, and all of JCM land. Cloud cover thickening on up through the night, and overnight low will drop down to near 65. Morning clouds, afternoon sunshine Saturday, mid to upper 80s. Sunday, sunshine to high near 90. Monday, sunny skies, low 90s, and a chance of a few showers to storms on Tuesday. Highs on Tuesday will be right around 90.
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My name, Madonna, was my very first CD. I love her. I will go down as saying she's one of my all-time faves. In fact, I've got some Madonna news coming up. Hold on.

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0: We are playing it all of your favorites, mine too. Earlier we heard from Madonna. I told you I had some Madonna news. This is something you're probably going to be excited about. FIFA has announced a Super Bowl-style halftime show for the World Cup. It's taking place July 19th at MetLife Stadium in New Jersey. This is the first ever halftime-like show the World Cup will have. And you guessed it, headlined by Madonna, Shakira, and BTS all performing. And the performance will raise funds for the FIFA Global Citizen Education Fund.
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18: 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Cloud cover thickening on up through the night. An overnight low will drop down to near 65. Morning clouds, afternoon sunshine Saturday, mid to upper 80s. Sunday, sunshine to high near 90. Monday, sunny skies, low 90s. And a chance of a few showers and storms on Tuesday. Highs on Tuesday will be right around 90.
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0: It is here. Yes, it is. The long-awaited spinoff of Yellowstone, which follows Beth Dutton and Rip Wheeler, has officially hit Paramount Plus. It's called Dutton Ranch. Oh, this is going to be good. This has got romance and all sorts of nitty-gritty drama that I know you're going to love, especially if you were a Yellowstone fan. Grab some popcorn and a blanket. You've got a date tonight.
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9: A better life with Dr. Sanjay Gupta.
10: Getting your heart broken can be really rough. It'll happen to most of us at some point in our lives. It's not just an emotional experience, it's a physical one too. Often described as getting the wind knocked out of you, a knot in your stomach, trouble sleeping. I recently spoke about this with Dr. Yoram Yovil, a psychiatrist and neuroscientist. He was on my podcast, Chasing Life. Now, he told me heartbreak doesn't have to last forever. And while your inclination might be to withdraw, isolate, and shut down, it's often the opposite of what supports healing. One of the things that helps us the most is reconnecting to other people you love. And the reverse is also true, he said. If someone you care about is struggling, don't give up on them. You hold the power to comfort loved ones that are in deep physical or emotional distress. I'm Dr. Sanjay Gupta, helping you live a better life.
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0: Nobody else is playing that, just us. If you're headed to the movie theater this weekend, well, you are not alone. In fact, 4 months into 2026, it seems like the movies may actually be back. Year to date, the box office is up 18% compared to the exact same time last year. That's awesome. And here's the best news. 8 out of 12 of the highest grossing movies so far this year, they're not even sequels. They're not tied to an existing franchise. So that means new stuff. Madison June is my name. I'm getting out of here. Thank you so much for hanging out with me. You know where to find me. Monday, same place, same time. Enjoy your weekend. See ya.
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4: For Waverly, Parker's Crossroads, Oak Grove, Centerville, and all of JCM land. Cloud cover thickening on up through the night. An overnight low will drop down to near 65. Morning clouds, afternoon sunshine Saturday, mid to upper 80s. Sunday, sunshine, a high near 90. Monday, sunny skies, low 90s, and a chance of a few showers and storms on Tuesday. Highs on Tuesday will be right around 90.
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15: 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Cloud cover thickening on up through the night. An overnight low will drop down to near 65. Morning clouds, afternoon sunshine Saturday, mid to upper 80s. Sunday, sunshine, a high near 90. Monday, sunny skies, low 90s, and a chance of a few showers or storms on Tuesday. Highs on Tuesday will be right around 90.
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11: For Waverly, Parker's Crossroads, Oak Grove, Centerville, and all of JZM land. Cloud cover thickening on up through the night. An overnight low will drop down to near 65. Morning clouds, afternoon sunshine Saturday, mid to upper 80s. Sunday, sunshine, a high near 90. Monday, sunny skies, low 90s. And a chance of a few showers and storms on Tuesday. Highs on Tuesday will be right around 90.
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13: From the Colton Steakhouse of Dixon Weather Center.
14: For Waverly, Parker's Crossroads, Oak Grove, Centerville, and all of JZM land. Cloud cover thickening on up through the night. An overnight low will drop down to near 65. Morning clouds, afternoon sunshine Saturday, mid to upper 80s. Sunday, sunshine, a high near 90. Monday, sunny skies, low 90s, and a chance of a few showers and storms on Tuesday. Highs on Tuesday will be right around 90.
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16: We're in a sunshine state of mind.
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0: What I Am, big song for Edie Brickell and the New Bohemians. And I've got a lot more great tunes where that came from in the nighttime. Got Tom Scholz in Boston and MJ coming.
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0: One of many top 10 hits for that gentleman, the late Michael Jackson and Bad. I'm Mike Scott, hanging out with you on the weekend. So if you want to hear, drop me a line on our Facebook Instant Messenger. Jenny did. She's a working tonight. Got your Culture Club coming up.
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14: For Waverly, Parker's Crossroads, Oak Grove, Centerville, and all of JZM land. Cloud cover thickening on up through the night. An overnight low will drop down to near 65. Morning clouds, afternoon sunshine Saturday, mid to upper 80s. Sunday, sunshine to high near 90. Monday, sunny skies, low 90s, and a chance of a few showers and storms on Tuesday. Highs on Tuesday will be right around 90.
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0: 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You may recall he was the former lead singer of the iconic band The Babies. 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
12: 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Cloud cover thickening on up through the night. An overnight low will drop down to near 65. Morning clouds, afternoon sunshine Saturday, mid to upper 80s. Sunday, sunshine to high near 90. Monday, sunny skies, low 90s. And a chance of a few showers and storms on Tuesday. Highs on Tuesday will be right around 90.
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0: 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Well, not really. I was just trying to make a point.
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0: feels like the first time. 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
13: From the Colton Steakhouse of Dixon Weather Center. For Waverly, Parker's Crossroads, Oak Grove, Centerville, and all of JZM land. Cloud cover thickening on up through the night. An overnight low will drop down to near 65. Morning clouds, afternoon sunshine Saturday, mid to upper 80s. Sunday, sunshine, a high near 90. Monday, sunny skies, low 90s, and a chance of a few showers and storms on Tuesday. Highs on Tuesday will be right around 90.
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0: It's Mr. Big to be with you. I'm Mike Scott. Always love being with you with some great tunes. Something you want to hear, hit me up here in the studio. 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
7: For Waverly, Parker's Crossroads, Oak Grove, Centerville, and all of JCM land. Cloud cover thickening on up through the night. An overnight low will drop down to near 65. Morning clouds, afternoon sunshine Saturday, mid to upper 80s. Sunday, sunshine, a high near 90. Monday, sunny skies, low 90s, and a chance of a few showers and storms on Tuesday. Highs on Tuesday will be right around 90.
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0: If you're going to say anything, like the song title says, just say you love me, the great Fleetwood Mac. More music on the way from the late 60s, 70s, 80s, 90s, and of course, early 2000s. Journey, Open Arms on the way.
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16: For Waverly, Parker's Crossroads, Oak Grove, Centerville, and all of JZM land. Cloud cover thickening on up through the night. An overnight low will drop down to near 65. Morning clouds, afternoon sunshine Saturday, mid to upper 80s. Sunday, sunshine to high near 90. Monday, sunny skies, low 90s, and a chance of a few showers and storms on Tuesday. Highs on Tuesday will be right around 90.
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14: For Waverly, Parker's Crossroads, Oak Grove, Centerville, and all of JZM land. Cloud cover thickening on up through the night. An overnight low will drop down to near 65. Morning clouds, afternoon sunshine Saturday, mid to upper 80s. Sunday, sunshine to high near 90. Monday, sunny skies, low 90s, and a chance of a few showers and storms on Tuesday. Highs on Tuesday will be right around 90.
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Playing one great song after another. And another. And another.

0: What a great talent she was. What a beautiful voice. Whitney Houston, and I'm every woman. It's Mike Scott. On the weekend, playing all your favorite classic hits, Corey Hart singing about having those sunglasses on at night coming up. And we'll hear from Tiffany, too, next.
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4: 1956. In a letter to FBI Director J. Edgar Hoover, a report from a former Army intelligence member says because he had driven girls and boys mad, Elvis Presley is a, quote, definite danger to the security of the United States.
7: Keep reading.
4: Okay. Continuing the quote, from eyewitness reports about Presley, I would judge that he may possibly be a drug addict and a sexual pervert. End quote.
8: No time left for you.
4: 1970, Randy Bachman quits the Gassoo to create Brave Belt, which, after adding Fred Turner and signing to Mercury Records in 1973, becomes Bachman Turner Overdrive. 1980, George Nikopoulos, known in Elvis Presley's inner circle as Dr. Nick, is indicted on 14 counts of prescribing over 10,000 doses of sedatives, amphetamines, and narcotics to Elvis in 1977. Dr. Nick is acquitted in 1981, but his license is revoked by the Tennessee Medical Board in 1995.

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14: For Waverly, Parker's Crossroads, Oak Grove, Centerville, and all of JCM land. Cloud cover thickening on up through the night. An overnight low will drop down to near 65. Morning clouds, afternoon sunshine Saturday, mid to upper 80s. Sunday, sunshine to high near 90. Monday, sunny skies, low 90s. And a chance of a few showers and storms on Tuesday. Highs on Tuesday will be right around 90.
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16: Goodbye, gray skies. 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

0: by suggestion for Brian tonight. Got us out at work. Brian, thank you, buddy. Appreciate you checking on in on Instant Messenger on Facebook. It's in excess. More music on the way. Semisonic leads the way in Paula Abdul in minutes.
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15: For Waverly, Parker's Crossroads, Oak Grove, Centerville, and all of JCM land. Cloud cover thickening on up through the night. An overnight low will drop down to near 65. Morning clouds, afternoon sunshine Saturday, mid to upper 80s. Sunday, sunshine to high near 90. Monday, sunny skies, low 90s. And a chance of a few showers and storms on Tuesday. Highs on Tuesday will be right around 90.
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0: 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And right now,
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0: One of the first members on the judging panel for American Idol back in 2001. And of course, she decided to pop in and surprise everybody a few weeks ago, actually showing up on the show. It's the great Paula Abdul and Straight Up from the late 80s. I'm Mike Scott. Music on the way from Michael Jackson. We'll kick it off with Billy Joel, too, next.
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0: One of several number one hits from the 1981 Thriller album, that great song. Michael Jackson singing about Billie Jean. I'm Mike Scott. Thank you for making us part of your weekend. Got some more great tunes coming up. We'll take it back to the early 80s, one of several big hits for Jay Giles at the time, with the Freeze Frame and Roxette 2, all on your radio and online, coming up next.
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15: For Waverly, Parker's Crossroads, Oak Grove, Centerville, and all of JZM land. Cloud cover thickening on up through the night, and overnight low will drop down to near 65. Morning clouds, afternoon sunshine Saturday, mid to upper 80s. Sunday, sunshine to high near 90. Monday, sunny skies, low 90s, and a chance of a few showers and storms on Tuesday. Highs on Tuesday will be right around 90.
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Uh-oh, my buddy asked me if he could crash on my couch tonight. I had to explain to him I'm married now, and, well, that's where I sleep. I'm Randy Johnson. I'm your weekend radio bow. On the way, Tom will dream of running. Earth, Wind, and Fire will dream of September. Plus, what does space smell like? Hey, Mick, come on. 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

0: Are you dreaming of going to space one day? Ah, spiral galaxies, stars, colorful planets, maybe little green men. But have you ever wondered what outer space might smell like? Well, the main scent that astronauts report smelling upon returning from outer space is a distinctly metallic odor that some have linked to ozone, gunpowder, seared steak, or sweet-smelling welding fumes. According to one astronaut, space smells like a mixture between walnuts and the brake pads of my motorbike. However, in 2014, the European Space Agency's Rosetta spacecraft passed by the Churyumov-Gerasimenko comet and detected a number of molecules that many say have wildly different odors. Those cosmonauts said they smelled a hydrogen sulfide, which smells like rotten eggs. Yeah, sure, it was the comet, not me. What's Russian for he who smelt it, dealt it?
1: 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We're jumping right back into more classic hits in just a moment. 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
9: Oak Grove, Centerville, and all of JCM. Cloud cover thickening on up through the night. I don't want to have low. We'll drop down to near 65.
7: Need cash? Morning clouds, we'll afternoon buy your sunshine. Car,
9: Saturday,
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7: Get up to
9: Sunday, sunshine high near 90. Monday, sunny skies, warm 90s, and a chance of a few showers and storms on Tuesday. Highs on Tuesday will be right around 90.
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8: 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Cloud cover thickening on up through the night. An overnight low will drop down to near 65. Morning clouds, afternoon sunshine Saturday, mid to upper 80s. Sunday, sunshine, a high near 90. Monday, sunny skies, low 90s, and a chance of a few showers and storms on Tuesday. Highs on Tuesday will be right around 90.
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3: 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And one of the hottest things on the countdown is the Sure Shot, as chosen by your requests on the AT&T True Voice request line. This week, a band called Third Eye Blind gets the Sure Shot. This is called Semi-Charmed Life.

I want something else to get me through this semi-charmed kind of life. From San Francisco, home of great sourdough rolls and Ghirardelli chocolate. It's Third Eye Blind in the weekly Top 40 Sure Shot. You can look for that one to jump on the countdown easily next week. From San Francisco now, we had 2,500 miles east, southeast to the countryside of Atlanta, Georgia, where you're going to find Emily Saliers, Amy Ray, the Indigo Girls right here. Shame on You at number 40. My friend.

0: They've got kind of a Van Morrison influence. The Indigo Girls out of Georgia. Emily and Amy met about 25 years ago when they were students at Laurel Ridge Elementary School, Decatur, Georgia. And they knew instantly the chemistry was right for the Indigo Girls. Shame on You, their first countdown hit at number 40, Bring On Blackstreet.
1: Yeah. You know what? I like the playoffs.

0: like it. No diggity, no doubt. Yeah. Black Street Productions. We out. Ride. We out.
1: No diggity, no doubt. Black Street for 2 weeks at number 38, kind of sliding down the countdown. Still a lot of requests, though, for Black Street. One way of knowing, though, that a hit is huge, and people ask me about this, other versions start popping up in other fields of music, maybe a country version or a real laid-back, easy-listening version. No diggity is certainly no exception. Now there is a lounge version of... Yes, you didn't believe me, so I had to bring it in for you. The lounge version of No Diggity. I like the-

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16: For Waverly, Burns, Pleasant View, Dover, and all of JZM land, we're expecting a pretty nice weekend. High pressure overhead. Few clouds today, but some sunshine too. We'll be in the upper 80s and a little bit windy. Overnight, some clouds and mid-60s, and then we're hitting about the 90-degree mark for the afternoon high on Sunday. It will be a little bit breezy, but we get plenty of sunshine. This is staff meteorologist Steve Hamilton on Classic Hits 105.1 WJZM.
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19: Here you go. You found the hits. And one of the newest hangouts in New York City for groups like this one right here is Wax. In the Soho section, gothic decor with lots of candles. The atmosphere is casual. You'll see lots of stars in Wax, the club, including this group right here. No Doubt at number 37, Sunday Morning.

0: Last week, sure shot, there they are, debuting at number 37, as predicted long ago here. Sunday morning, no doubt, great weekend, perfect for a countdown to number one. A brand new number one coming up, by the way. And in her recent interview with Vibe magazine, here's the lady at number 36 who revealed that she has never had a one-night stand in her life. She has also dedicated herself to the fact that she will remain celibate until she's married.
1: Hooray!
0: No diggity for Toni Braxton. And here she

0: Unbreak My Heart. Toni Braxton down to number 36 on the countdown this week, and she'll be in concert in Vienna on Tuesday evening. The people of Austria have gone crazy over Toni Braxton. Okay, the countdown challenge. We promised you a big one this week, and this is huge. Three portable prizes for you. A cordless telephone, which allows you to roam the house as you talk and maybe make requests on the countdown. Unhampered, you will be by cords. How about this? A portable compact disc system that lets you take music anywhere you go because you've got a mobile life. And this, a television that allows you never to miss your favorite TV shows while listening to the countdown. All three can be yours by identifying this band.
1: There are five people in our band.
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0: Okay. Who are they? Do you know? Three easy ways to get your answer to me. Mr. Voice, please.
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0: Good job, Don LaFontaine. Where have you been before?
1: We are the first band on the moon.
0: On the moon. Who are they? You can get this one. Come on. Now, let me take you to Baltimore, Maryland, too, and show you about the Druids. Do you know who the Druids are? I'll tell you about them. This is a group of people who worshipped trees. And they have something to do with the countdown right here in seconds.
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0: Well, the beautiful city of Baltimore has a lot to do with the countdown hit this weekend. We were talking a few weeks ago about Drew Hill when they made their debut on the countdown. Their name is an abbreviated version of Druid Hill Park in Baltimore, one of the most beautiful places in America right now. And in fact, to prove it to you, Gil Stotler of the Baltimore Area Convention and Visitors Bureau is on the hotline. Gil, a great Baltimore weekend to you.
6: Hey, good weekend to you, Rick.
0: Well, Gil, you might be interested to know that Drew Hill is on the countdown. They got the name from Druid Hill Park in Baltimore. And the Druids are a group of religious people who used to worship nature and trees especially. So this is perfect with the green, beautiful leaves and Drew Hill at number 35 in my bed. Just for you, Gil.
6: They're pretty good, aren't they?

It's Drew Hill featuring Dennis Rodman, basketball star lookalike, Cisco on vocals and keyboards. He's got the bleach blonde hair, tattoos around his navel and his chest, more tattoos than he probably wants by now. In My Bed, down 2 to number 35 on the countdown. Luscious Jackson, right here, back to number 34 on the countdown. Naked.

0: He's the only true chef on the countdown, Keith Sweat, who loves to get in the kitchen at his Atlanta restaurant. Athena Cage, of course, who loves to eat his food. Down 5 to number 33, that's nobody. Luscious Jackson at number 34, and this is Rick Dees with the hits. Have you ever been at a party and eavesdropped on a conversation? Why, shame on you. I have too. But doing just that has inspired a hit on this week's countdown. In fact, it's the highest debut of the week, coming up in seconds.
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14: For Waverly, Burns, Pleasant View, Dover, and all of JZM land, we're expecting a pretty nice weekend. High pressure overhead. Few clouds today, but some sunshine too. We'll be in the upper 80s and a little bit windy. Overnight, some clouds and mid-60s, and then we're hitting about the 90-degree mark for the afternoon high on Sunday. It will be a little bit breezy, but we get plenty of sunshine. This is staff meteorologist Steve Hamilton on Classic Hits 105.1 WJZM.
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2: For Waverly, Burns, Pleasant View, Dover, and all of JZM land, we're expecting a pretty nice weekend. High pressure overhead. Few clouds today, but some sunshine too. We'll be in the upper 80s and a little bit windy. Overnight, some clouds and mid-60s, and then we're hitting about the 90-degree mark for the afternoon high on Sunday. It will be a little bit breezy, but we get plenty of sunshine. This is staff meteorologist Steve Hamilton on Classic Hits 105.1 WJZM.
3: Back to the countdown, and maybe you know that eavesdropping, listening in to other people's conversations, is wrong. It's not polite, but a lot of us have done it. I have to admit to it, but I'm ashamed of myself, and I will be spanking myself on the third hour of the countdown this week. When singer-songwriter Brian Vander Ark of a hot new group on the countdown did it, it resulted in their first hit. He was at a party and overheard two men discussing a woman both had dated, and the conversation inspired this song at number 32. The group is the Verve Pipe. The highest debut of the week right here. It's called The Fresh

But you both ended up with the same lady. The highest debut of the week at number 32, the freshman from Verve Pipe, which means absolutely nothing at all. They just like the sound of the name Verve Pipe. Is that wild? Well, the phrase opposites attract definitely applies to this duo at number 31. Keyboard player Vince Clark is straight. Singer Andy Bell is gay and wears a dress most of the time on stage. These are the facts. You must know them as they are. Erasure in my

0: Erasure climbing one to number 31 on the countdown. You'll be here in my arms. Vince and Andy, who are now employed by Madonna, they have recorded and released their new CD, Cowboy, on Madonna's Maverick recording label, and she's doing fabulous business between her own CDs, Alanis Morissette, my gosh, Vince and Andy, of course, Erasure. Madonna, you have now become Madonna Incorporated, and we love it. Happy birthday this weekend to you if you're having your birthday. You share with New Edition's Johnny Gill, who is 31. Way to go, Johnny! From TLC, Left Eye, Lisa Lopes is 26. 23 this weekend is none other than number one artist, Jewel, from Alaska. Number one for 5 straight weeks, just got knocked off this weekend. And Jewel, happy birthday to you. What was the number one song on the day that Jewel was born? Back in 1974, it does say something about your personality, the song that was number one on the day you were born. So this is it, Jewel.
1: Oh, yes,

0: time is flying. Mr. Jones, Counting Crows. And this is Rigney's What is the Secret of Tony Braxton's Belly Button? Coming up.
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0: Blessed Union of Souls, the song they wrote on their farm in Ohio.
1: Blessed Union on the farm, E-I-E-I-O.
0: And that's I Want to Be There. It was funnier in print. Anyway, up 4 to number 30, this is Rick Dees. And, okay, I got to tell you something. Sister Hazel has caught on like you wouldn't believe. This is called All For You at

words cannot say, and I can't do enough to prove it's all for you. Sister Hazel zooming up the countdown, up 6 this week, number 29. Lead singer Paul Block of Sister Hazel reports that this song took years of fine-tuning. They performed it in clubs all around their hometown of Gainesville, home of the Florida Gators, and they finally have it right. Big jumper on the countdown. Well, when you're only 5 feet 2 inches tall, but you'd like to appear taller, what do you do? Well, according to this lady, you get platform shoes and you show your belly button. Toni Braxton says her bare midriff is the secret to appearing taller than she really is. And she's got number 28, pretty tall on the countdown, too. I don't want to.

0: Braxton. Up 3 to number 28, I Don't Want To, written and produced by Chicago's R. Kelly. And another superstar from Chicago is on the D's hotline right now. In fact, you wouldn't believe it, but she is touring with the one and only Tina Turner. Could we give it up for the queen of all of talk, Oprah Winfrey, who was voted by high school students this week as the one they would more want to be their mother than any other woman in America? Oprah! And if she were their mom, she would be saying, "Hey, hold on a second. I'll sign that later. I'm getting my hair dried right now."
1: Got to get my nails done.
2: I'm getting my hair dried right now. I can't believe that. I mean, I don't know if I'd be a great mom at all. I'm a great aunt.
0: Are you really?
2: I'm a really great aunt.
0: You spoil them?
2: Yes, because I spoil them, because you can spoil them when you know they're going home. They're going home.
0: One other thing, too, Oprah. We have, of course, Ellen Kay, who is answering the request lines and part of our countdown. Very shocking this past week. Do not look at the last page of the June issue of Playboy. It will change everything.
1: Oprah?
0: Okay.
1: I took my clothes off.
2: Ellen.
1: I did it.
0: I had asked Ellen not to say anything, and now she blew it.
1: I want to hear what Oprah has to say.
0: No.
1: Yes, Oprah.
2: Ellen, you took your clothes off?
1: I did.
2: Did you? Oh, all of them?
1: Well, I left some shoes on.
2: Oh, my God. All right, where's the issue? I'm going out to get it.
1: It'll be August, Oprah.
2: Oh,
1: but there's a little teaser.
0: No, don't you talk to Oprah that way.
2: Ellen, you took your clothes. What did your mother say?
1: You know, she was just here. She flew in from Indiana.
0: Yeah, she flew in to disown Ellen is what she did. Oprah, you won't believe this. This has started a nightmare meltdown for me.
2: Well, Ellen, do you look good?
1: Well, I like the photos. I mean, that's my individual opinion.
2: Okay, as long as everything is up and saluting in the right place.

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10: For Waverly, Burns, Pleasant View, Dover, and all of JZM land, we're expecting a pretty nice weekend. High pressure overhead. Few clouds today, but some sunshine too. We'll be in the upper 80s and a little bit windy. Overnight, some clouds and mid-60s, and then we're hitting about the 90-degree mark for the afternoon high on Sunday. It will be a little bit breezy, but we get plenty of sunshine. This is staff meteorologist Steve Hamilton on Classic Hits 105.1 WJZM.
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Celine Dion down 3 to number 26 on the countdown with All By Myself. And Natasha Brady of Madison, Wisconsin, thank you so much for writing to me at Box 196, Hollywood, California, 90078. That's Box 196, Hollywood, California, 90078. And Natasha says, Deez, I think I heard a new version, or as you guys like to say, a remix of All By Myself by Celine Dion. Is this a new remix like the Unbreak My Heart by Toni Braxton and Don't Cry For Me, Argentina by Madonna? Well, to tell you the truth, I think you're talking about a different group, Natasha. The group is so emotional, and probably this is what you heard.

0: called The Definitive Mix. So Emotional's dance version of All By Myself. And that is not Celine Dion.
1: But feel free to love that one too.
0: Okay. This is Rick Dees. And what weighs 7 tons, costs $100 million, and eats people for breakfast? The answer coming up next as the countdown heads toward the top 20.
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8: 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My name is Ryan Chase, giving you a personal invitation to ride shotgun weekday afternoons from 2 to 7. We'll have some great conversation, a lot of fun, maybe learn something we didn't know, and end the day with great classic hits. See you on the air.
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0: For Waverly, Burns, Pleasant View, Dover, and all of JZM land, we're expecting a pretty nice weekend. High pressure overhead. Few clouds today, but some sunshine too. We'll be in the upper 80s and a little bit windy. Overnight, some clouds and mid-60s, and then we're hitting about the 90-degree mark for the afternoon high on Sunday. It will be a little bit breezy, but we get plenty of sunshine. This is staff meteorologist Steve Hamilton on Classic Hits 105.1 WJZM.
1: Well, I guess you know this is a huge movie weekend all over the USA. The opening of Steven Spielberg's The Lost World. The sequel to Jurassic Park is this weekend, and the Countdown has an exclusive preview just for you. Now, in this scene, Jeff Goldblum, who was, of course, from Jurassic Park, trembles in fear as a 7-ton T-Rex dinosaur opens its mighty jaws and lets forth this terrifying sound.
22: I love you.
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Real McCoy. One more time on the countdown. Down 3 to number 25 this week. Vanessa Mason, who was, of course, singing lead on that song, wants to be a pilot. She's now taking flying lessons and hopes to buy her own plane if they can have a few more hits. Rick D's approaching the top 20 right now in a band who took a few years off. They talked about breaking up permanently, but they did have bills to pay. It's In Excess at number 24, Elegantly Wasted.

Wednesday. 2 weeks at number 24 on the countdown. Elegantly Wasted, In Excess, and Rick D's Nonstop. From Sydney, we go 1,700 kilometers across the Tasmanian Sea to New Zealand. OMC is who we find there. At number 23,

0: It's in my face.
1: Oh, yeah. Nice jumper on the countdown. Up four to number 23. It's OMC, who is actually Pauly Fuimana. One guy doing all of that. How bizarre. Which is perfect for some bizarre facts on the countdown this weekend. Do you know that men after exercise are not as hungry as women are after exercise? Keep that in mind. There was something else to keep in mind about your body, too. Although your eyes remain the same size from birth onward, your nose and your ears never stop growing. Isn't that a wonderful thought? The highest jumping hit of the week coming up in seconds. Stay right here.
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12: From the Colton Steakhouse of Dixon Weather Center. For Waverly, Burns, Pleasant View, Dover, and all of JCM land, we're expecting a pretty nice weekend. High pressure overhead. Few clouds today, but some sunshine too. We'll be in the upper 80s and a little bit windy. Overnight, some clouds and mid-60s, and then we're hitting about the 90-degree mark for the afternoon high on Sunday. It will be a little bit breezy, but we get plenty of sunshine. This is staff meteorologist Steve Hamilton on Classic Hits 105.1 WJZM.
1: 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And Jamie Bathelon of Randolph, Vermont says, where can I get a copy of that Jerry Maguire mix you guys have on the countdown with Bruce Springsteen and Secret Garden? Well, to tell you the truth, Jamie, you cannot get it anywhere but here, because the mix was done by our own Ken Benson of Portland's Z100. Let's give it up for Kenny, baby. He lifted the dialogue from the Academy Awards screening tape and sent it to radio stations around the country to get some extra play for Bruce Springsteen. And look what happened. It worked. Somebody's got to thank Ken Benson, and we want to do that right now. Ken, thank you. You are the man of the weekend, and this is your creation. The Jerry Maguire mix, Secret Garden at number 22. Tom Cruise, Renee Zellweger, and Amazing Chemistry.
13: I was just about to tell you that I love him. I do. I love him. I love him, and I don't care what you think. I love him for the man he wants to be, and I love him for the man that he almost is. I love him, Laurel. I love him. I

0: young Mary. If I said that, would you stay?
1: No. Don't do that. Don't say that unless...
2: You've gone a million miles.
1: Well, say it if you want to.
2: How far did you get?
0: Will you marry me?
2: That place where you can't remember.
0: What are you thinking?
2: And you can't

0: Jerry Maguire, take this woman to be your lawfully wedded wife. And to you, Dorothy Boyd, take this man to be your lawfully wedded husband. I now pronounce you husband and wife.
1: I pretended that proposal by the car was real, and it might have just been a hypothetical. I did this. And at least I can do something about it now.
2: So this break is a breakup. That's...
1: Come on, Jerry. You know this isn't easy for me.
2: Okay. This is where it has to happen, and this is where it has to happen. I'm not letting you get rid of me. How about that? I miss my wife. I love you. You complete me. And I'm just
1: as... Shut up. Just shut up. You had me at hello.
3: Bruce Springsteen. Down one to number 22 with Secret Garden, the Jerry Maguire mix, and the European leg of the Springsteen Tom Joad tour ends on Monday night in Paris. Tom Joad is the name inspired by the great classic Grapes of Wrath, in case you didn't know.
4: Oh, that's so deep.
3: Yes, it is. Makes you feel like he's educated, doesn't it? This week's biggest jumper on the countdown made by 16-year-old Swedish superstar. Well, she's become one now. She has blonde hair, piercing gray-blue eyes, and she is Robin.

0: Go, Robin. You don't know what it takes. Bolting ahead 9 spots to number 21, the biggest jumper of the week. And she is no stranger to the entertainment industry. She, as a child, toured Europe with a theater group run by her actress mother and her director father. But she's only 16. How about that? Robin on the countdown. What is coming up? First of all, the top 20. And I promise you a few musical surprises and some D-sleaze just around the corner.
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2: 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We love the Top 40 show, and hey, keep those hits coming. 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
4: 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Morgan from Today's Best Music, KIXY 94.7, KIXY San Angelo. I'll tell you, Rick, your show's hotter than a Texas-sized jalapeno with nothing to wash it down with. Keep it up, brother.
3: Thank you, J.J. We'll keep it up right now into the Top 20. This is it as we head toward a brand new number one song at number 20 in Vogue, Don't Let Go, Love.

to number 20 on the countdown, Don't Let Go Love. And ironically, the group was conceived as a trio, but Mr. Foster and Mr. McElroy, who actually put the group together, said four ladies sound even better together. And now with the departure of Dawn Robinson, they're back to three, and they'll probably have just a three-member En Vogue from now on. Well, what do actor Mel Gibson, Bruce Willis, Winona Ryder, and Nicolas Cage have in common? Well, they are all huge U2 fans, and they went to the opening night in Las Vegas, and they were not disappointed. Here they are, the Band of the Stars at number 19, U2, and Staring at the Sun.

0: Q2. Climbing one to number 19, that's Staring at the Sun. And on Monday night, they'll be in Washington at the RFK Stadium, Washington, D.C. Tickets, how much are tickets now, Tony?
1: About $50 a pop.
0: Are they 50? $50 for U2. Yikes. Number 18 on the countdown, Spike.

0: Melanie B, Melanie C, Victoria, Emma, Jerry, the Spice Girls. And if you want to be my lover, they got in hot water with the royal family. Get this, they were in Cannes, France at a receiving line with Prince Charles. Well, they kissed him on the cheek, and then Jerry pinched his royal behind. In the words of Queen Elizabeth,
1: we are not amused.
0: Yes. Her name is Alice.
2: Yes. Yeah,
0: full name, please, here on the D's hotline.
3: Alice Kim.
0: And what would you like to do, Alice?
3: I'm going to sing.
0: Well, please.
3: Oh, give me a home where the buffalo roam and the cow and the antelope play. Where seldom is heard an encouraging word and clouds aren't cloudy all day.
0: Stop right there, please. You said clouds aren't cloudy all day. I guess you're aware of the fact that... Now, if you say clouds aren't cloudy all day, that's a double negative, and it doesn't work, and you're not going to be on the show anymore. I don't care how old you are. If you're going to sing clouds aren't cloudy all day, that's not going to work for me.
3: Home, home on the range, where the deer and the antelope play, where seldom is heard an encouraging word. And clouds aren't cloudy all day.
0: Well, this time you said clouds aren't cloudy all day. So with your permission, I'm going to not have you on the show anymore, okay?
3: Oh, thank you so much.
0: You're so welcome.
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18: Sunshine too. We'll be in the upper 80s and a little bit windy.
19: Overnight, some clouds.
0: Nothing like
19: good
0: music for your weekend. And here's a lady at number 17 who went on tour for the first time wearing false fingernails to look glamorous.
18: Greasy,
0: after about two shows, every one of the nails was torn off, including part of a real nail.
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0: And listen to the ferocity with which she plays Sean Colvin and Sonny Came Home.

Sean Colvin. Tremendous mandolin work there by John Leventhal, who co-wrote Sonny Came Home with, of course, Sean. John, good job, buddy. Together up two to number 17 on the countdown. This is it, as yet, and hard to say I'm sorry.

0: Well, that takes a nice jump under the countdown, up two to number 16, Hard to Say I'm Sorry. The original was done by Chicago back in the 70s. Of course, As Yet has redone it in the exact same key. And in fact, they called Peter Cetera in Idaho and said, may we use part of your vocal at the end? He said, I'll do you one better. I'll fly to Malibu, California, and have Mr. David Foster, along with you guys, sing it with me. He did, and in fact, Peter paid for his own trip from Idaho to Malibu, recorded it with As Yet, and of course, the results are splendid. Hard to Say I'm Sorry. Sheryl Crow has a new man in her life. Let me give you a hint as to who he is. All right, that's your hint. Let me give you another one.
1: All right, Dan.
0: You know who we're talking about? Come on now.
1: No, sir.
0: Okay, well, let me give you the full D-sleaze coming up. And is that for me?
2: Yep.
0: The Countdown Hotline. You can call anytime, 1-800-742-5333. That's 1-800-742-5333. Amy in Southern California, you had a little problem. Amy, what is it, please?
3: My makeup brushes have quite a buildup on them.
0: Mm-hmm.
3: Do you know how I can clean them and how often I should clean them?
0: Your makeup brushes have a buildup on them.
3: Uh-huh.
0: Well, Amy, I'm glad you've called. Because most makeup brushes are made of natural fibers, so the perfect mild cleanser is baby shampoo. Pour a capful into a tall glass, and you add some warm water, Amy, and then submerge the brushes up to the handles.
3: Okay.
0: Okay, and then let them soak for about 5 minutes. Then lay them out to air dry for about 8 hours. 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Brushes should be washed about, oh, I'd say about once a month, Amy, okay?
3: Mm-hmm. Thanks, Rick. I knew you'd know.
0: Well, thank you so much.
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19: For Waverly, Burns, Pleasant View, Dover, and all of JCM land, we're expecting a pretty nice weekend. High pressure overhead. Few clouds today, but some sunshine too. We'll be in the upper 80s and a little bit windy. Overnight, some clouds and mid-60s, and then we're hitting about the 90-degree mark for the afternoon high on Sunday. It will be a little bit breezy, but we get plenty of sunshine. This is staff meteorologist Steve Hamilton on Classic Hits 105.1 WJZM.
0: Well, this time of the year, as always, love is in the air, and you never know where Cupid's arrow might land. In this case, we have found it struck Sheryl Crow, and according to the National Enquirer, that lovely rag magazine, she has been linked with Dwight Yoakam, the country music star and actor who played the abusive boyfriend in Sling Blade, the Academy Award-winning movie. Carl, Mr. Sling Blade yourself, did you know they were dating? Yet, you never called the countdown to let us know, Carl.
20: Rick D, some people call him a radio host. I call him an idiot.
0: You want to clear the room, please? Get out. Sheryl Crow, number 15.

0: Every day is a winding road. Sheryl Crow down 3 to number 15 this week on the countdown. Her former fiancé in Kennett, Missouri once told her that if they get married, her singing career would have to end. Guess how long he lasted.
1: Bye-bye.
0: Here's a man at number 14 who owes a debt of gratitude to an ex-flame. The one-sided relationship inspired Duncan Sheik's breakthrough hit. This one, as a matter of fact, Barely Breathing. I know.

Duncan Sheik, who along with Verve Pipe has a hot show lined up at the Walnut Creek Amphitheater, Raleigh, Durham, Chapel Hill. Coming up next weekend, Mr. Sheik, 2 weeks at number 14 on the countdown. That's Barely Breathing. This is Rick D's Nothing But Hits, and Time Magazine once described this man's melodies as gently persuasive, like a shoulder massage after a long day at work, a kiss on the cheek after the first date. Babyface, who gives you that good feeling. At number 13. Good.

0: Mr. Edmonds' face, baby face, down two to number 13, and every time I close my eyes. This is Rick Dees, and on behalf of musicians everywhere, I ask Babyface advice to aspiring musicians. He said, get a good lawyer. He did. In fact, he said it wasn't until last year, at the age of 38, that he finally disentangled himself from all of the bad contracts he signed when he was just getting started. And then at the same time, I'm sure he means to concentrate on your music. Well, the internet is swirling all around the world with rumors about Gwen Stefani of No Doubt. That's why we have her on our website this week with www.rick.com. Anything you'd like to know about the countdown, any D's, sleaze or whatever, www.rick.com. There's another problem, you say?
1: Yep.
0: Okay. Sarah in Lake Tahoe, what is the trouble?
2: I have a tricky situation, and I'd like your advice.
0: Well, Sarah, I am flattered, so please tell me all about it.
2: Well, I'm an identical twin, and I'm visiting my sister for a couple of weeks. Her name is Sandy.
0: Right.
2: And Wednesday night, her boyfriend came over for a date. But my sister works Wednesday nights, and I knew their date was really for Thursday. And this guy was really, really gorgeous, and I couldn't help myself. I went out with him as my sister, and I didn't tell him. And we had a great time. And he never knew, and my sister never knew.
0: Now, wait a minute. Now, you pretended to be Sandy, your sister. You went out with her boyfriend. You didn't tell him you were really Sarah, and you didn't tell Sandy, your sister, what happened. Now, let me take a wild guess on this, Sarah. You're feeling guilty now, and you want to confess it to Sandy in some way, right?
2: No, I was just wondering what to wear for our second date.
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13: For Waverly, Burns, Pleasant View, Dover, and all of JZM land, we're expecting a pretty nice weekend. High pressure overhead. Few clouds today, but some sunshine too. We'll be in the upper 80s and a little bit windy. Overnight, some clouds and mid-60s, and then we're hitting about the 90-degree mark for the afternoon high on Sunday. It will be a little bit breezy, but we get plenty of sunshine. This is staff meteorologist Steve Hamilton on Classic Hits 105.1 WJZM.

Okay, now you be the judge on this. According to music gossip circulating on the internet, Gwen Stefani of No Doubt is A, pregnant, B, engaged to Gavin Rossdale of the band Bush, or C, a transsexual. Well, Gwen wants you to know that none of these rumors are true. She is still dating Gavin of Bush, but they're too busy with their own careers to consider marriage right now, so she wanted to clean that up for you, and we did, on Countdown Rumor Control. And here she is on lead for No Doubt at number 12, Don't Speak.

0: Tennis, Don't Leave Me, bounces up two more this week, number 11. Come on, Blackstreet, you can do it next week. This is Rick Dees and number one hits in other areas this weekend. Number one country belongs to Alabama this weekend.
1: I always believe, and I thought the stars could see, but there's a sad looking moon.
0: A sad looking moon in the world of rock, number one from Sammy Hagar.

0: taking a swipe at his former bandmates in Van Halen.
1: Oh, yeah.
0: Little White Lie. And the most requested dance track this week from Sneaker Pimps. It's Spin, Spin, Sugar. Stay here, the top 10 coming up next in a brand new number one song.
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And the Cardigans still hang in at number 9, Love Fool.

It's another hit from the flaming hotbed of music, Sweden, right now. Who would have guessed Ace of Base, followed by the Cardigans, and now that 16-year-old sensation with the blonde hair and the piercing blue eyes, Robin. Oh, yeah. The Cardigans, though, slide down 2 to number 9 with Love Fool. Just before the Cardigans, it was Jyoti Mishra, Indian-born man who calls himself White Town. Up 5, big jumper to number 10 with Your Woman. Now let me prove to you what the countdown is all about. Non-stop hit music at number 8. He's Mark Morrison. And Return of the Mac. Oh!

0: He's Mark Morrison, and there's some
1: Dave Sleeves.
0: About Mark Morrison, he cannot leave England right now because apparently he threatened a policeman with a stun gun. Not really a good idea to threaten people who are uniformed and looking at you, and, you know, that's what happened. So Mark cannot leave England right now. However, he can leave the countdown anytime he wants, and he said, no, I'm going to stay on the countdown, too. He's ahead, too, to number 8 with Return of the Mac. Well, this is Rick Dees and the Hits as we approach the top 5. Who is Paula Cole's real-life cowboy?
2: Da ha, da ha, da ha,
0: he did help her find a real happy ending. She'll give you the musical rundown as the countdown comes back next.
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10: For Waverly, Burns, Pleasant View, Dover, and all of JZM land, we're expecting a pretty nice weekend. High pressure overhead. Few clouds today, but some sunshine too. We'll be in the upper 80s and a little bit windy. Overnight, some clouds and mid-60s, and then we're hitting about the 90-degree mark for the afternoon high on Sunday. It will be a little bit breezy, but we get plenty of sunshine. This is staff meteorologist Steve Hamilton on Classic Hits 105.1 WJZM.
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0: Well, jump into the top seven with me. It feels real good. Paula Cole has a real-life cowboy. I'll tell you who he is right after she does number seven. Where have all the cowboys gone?

Yeah. She's your partner, Paula Cole, down 2 to number 7. And where have all the cowboys gone? Peter Gabriel was Paula's real-life cowboy, she says. Paula said, I was unhappy with the lack of control on my first album, Harbinger, back in 1994. And then Peter Gabriel invited me to open for him on his tour. That experience gave me the confidence to take control. And the next CD, This Fire, had the fire. And Peter Gabriel, thank you on behalf of Paula Cole, because listen to it now. Whew, fine. This is Rick Dees and five women who claim their role models are former Prime Minister Margaret Thatcher and Madonna. At number 6, the Spice Girls. Whoa.

0: The Spice Girls holding steady for 2 weeks at number six, and still people are calling saying, is it true that Jerry of the Spice Girls reached around to Prince Charles and grabbed his booty? Yes, happened about 3 weeks ago, and next month the girls start filming their first movie, which they describe as kind of a 90s version of the Beatles' A Hard Day's Night. Spice Girls, of course, getting hotter than ever. Okay, the countdown challenge. We promised you a big one this week, and this is huge. Three portable prizes for you. A cordless telephone, which allows you to roam the house as you talk and maybe make requests on the countdown. Unhampered you will be by cords. How about this? A portable compact disc system that lets you take music anywhere you go because you've got a mobile life. And this, a television that allows you never to miss your favorite TV shows while listening to the countdown. All three can be yours by identifying this band.
1: There are five people in our band.
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0: Okay, who are they? Do you know? Three easy ways to get your answer to me. Mr. Voice, please.
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0: Good job, Don LaFontaine. Where have you been before?
1: We are the first band on the moon.
0: On the moon. Who are they? You can get this one. Come on. Well, who is the newest woman in the life of Batman George Clooney and Chris O'Donnell and Arnold Schwarzenegger? She's on the countdown. Coming up next.
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0: Burns,
26: countdown,
0: Pleasant
26: and I'm getting
0: View,
26: a lot of calls
0: Dover,
26: this weekend about the movie Batman and Robin.
0: We're
26: it will be sweeping
0: nice
26: in the U.S. movie theaters June 20th with
0: today,
26: George Clooney as the Cape
0: too.
26: Crusader
0: we'll the 80s and a little
26: Chris
0: bit
26: O'Donnell
0: windy.
26: As the Boy
0: or
26: Wonder, Arnold Schwarzenegger as Mr. Freeze, Alicia Silverstone as Batgirl, and Uma Thurman as Poison Ivy. And the soundtrack, of course, will be Smashing Pumpkins, Bone Thugs and Harmony, and Jewel, who has recorded a new version of a song from her CD, Pieces of You. That's the original version. Kind of sounds like Madonna when she does ballads, doesn't it? Foolish Games by Jewel. But guess what? You're going to hear a completely new version on the soundtrack of Batman and Robin, mainly because Jewel says, I can even do it better. So you be the judge on the new version. Well, here she is after being at number 1 for 5 weeks, Jewel herself. And you were meant for me.

Jewel. And the reign at number one comes to an end. Big sales week, though, for her CD, Pieces of You. Jewel on the countdown. This week, Bob Dylan celebrates birthday number 56. Let's give it up for Bob. And we're going to celebrate one of his offspring right here at number four, Jacob Dylan, lead singing for the Wallflowers and One Headlight.

0: the Wallflowers. And we can drive it home with one headlight. Number four for 2 weeks on the countdown. They'll be performing in Copenhagen on Monday night, then on to Amsterdam on Wednesday. You know, something happened on the countdown that has never happened before this week. Four of the artists in the top 10 are under the age of 17.
1: Wow.
0: Teenagers are the top, we call it, which goes to show that teens can be productive, not troublemaking, not drug abusers, like so many people like to say. In fact, our own staff member, Dr. Burnham, has a side of teens that he'd like to present. Yes, Dr. Burnham?
2: You know, a lot of people complain about teenagers, and I feel as a citizen I have to present a side of teenagers from my own experience.
0: Sure, go ahead.
2: Well, the other night as I was driving, I had a sudden flat tire, and I was in this dimly lit area, and as I fumbled around in the dark, I discovered that my tire jack was missing.
0: Ooh.
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14: For Waverly, Burns, Pleasant View, Dover, and all of JCM land, we're expecting a pretty nice weekend. High pressure overhead. Few clouds today, but some sunshine too. We'll be in the upper 80s and a little bit windy. Overnight, some clouds and mid-60s, and then we're hitting about the 90-degree mark for the afternoon high on Sunday. It will be a little bit breezy, but we get plenty of sunshine. This is staff meteorologist Steve Hamilton on Classic Hits 105.1 WJZM.
0: Stop everything. Are you sure on this now? I just received confirmation that the number one artist on this week's countdown will be here in a matter of minutes.
15: Yes!
0: And let's get into it. Teenagers on the countdown, too. In the top three, we got tons of them. Like this one, 16 years old and she's so hot. Monica, number three, For You I Will.

0: Oh, yes.
1: For you, I will. Monica, last name Arnold, holds her ground at number 3 for 2 weeks on the countdown. Well, these are the three brothers everyone is talking about. They made it to number 2 in just 6 weeks. Are they hot? They are Hanson out of

0: The lead vocals are from Taylor Hanson, 14 years old, backed up by Isaac, 16, 11-year-old Zach, who jumps off the wall with energy. Bop. Hanson, up 6 to number 2 on the countdown, a song produced by the Dust Brothers, who worked with Beck on his Grammy Award-winning album, Odelay. Just wanted to keep you up to speed. Well, who has prevented Hanson from reaching number 1 in 6 weeks? Well, here's some hints. Well, they have something in common with this. That's a kangaroo, by the way. And this. That's a didgeridoo. And this.
1: Is that cool?
0: Yes, it is cool. Just a few minutes. In fact, they just...

0: Right here as they come into the studio from Australia, the land of kangaroos, didgeridoos. Let's welcome Darren Hayes, Daniel Jones. It's Savage Garden! Yay! Welcome to the countdown, gentlemen.
1: Hey, Rick, how you doing?
2: Hey, glad to be here.
0: Glad to have you here. Daniel, of course, the first voice you heard, followed by Darren. I know you live in Brisbane, but where are you from originally?
2: Daniel and I are both from Australia, but Daniel was born in...
1: I was born in England, in a county called Essex, but I came to Australia when I was quite young. So we met up with Darren, and that was it. Brisbane was the place.
2: When Daniel was two, he met up with me. It's a little earlier. I mean, Daniel and I have been sort of together for about 5 years, but we met in what we call covers band in Australia, where we used to play in pubs and clubs up and down the east coast of Australia, playing in places to 2 people or 200 people, depending where we could get a buck. And we decided to write music together. So Daniel was actually in a band that needed a singer. I think that's how we originally met, and I answered an ad, and I like porridge, and just kidding.
0: No, you answered the ad, and of course you got together, formed a Savage Garden. Your family moved from England to Australia. Why did you leave Great Britain?
1: I'm pretty sure my old man had problems with the tax department.
0: Well, this song is going to help you pay your tax bill and his at the same time. Number one, from Savage Garden.

0: what a feeling that's got to be. The first number one song, Savage Garden, is here. Give it up for him now. Yes. Up one to number one, a steady climb up the top 10. And now number one, I Want You. And the inspiration for that song, Darren Hayes was just telling me it was in a dream. Is that right?
1: Yeah.
0: He sometimes says

0: he dreams of falling in love. In fact, Darren won't even relate the words to you now because the sensation lingers for a while after he wakes up. He goes to the desk, he writes down a song, and then you get something like, I want you. Savage Garden, number one on the countdown. Can you guys hold off the advances of Hanson, the Wallflowers? That's what makes this so much fun. The countdown all the way to number one, produced by CD Media and going out to 50 listeners in over 70 million countries. On the ABC Radio Network. Have a great Memorial Day all over the USA and for the rest of the world. God bless you and stay here for the hits.
1: Percent human, because volunteers deserve the best. 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

Bobby Brown. Every time I hear that song, it's like something I remember from like VH1 or MTV back in the day. My Prerogative. Hey there, I'm Linda with Kansas. Carry on. Carry on.

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0: The Eagles take it easy, so they have added more shows to their residency at the Sphere in Vegas. So tickets are on sale. Actually, they just went on sale yesterday for September 18th, 19th, November 13th, and 14th. And yeah, they keep adding more shows. You know, turns out this could be the last year you see the Eagles. Don Henley's been kind of hinting at that for a while. So what an amazing place to see the Eagles. That would be crazy good. If you want to see them, don't miss your chance. Hey, Kim Carnes in just a minute. Aerosmith, too.
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10: For Waverly, Parsons, KDiz, White Bluff, and all of JZM land, we're looking good for the rest of today. Just a few clouds, and we'll have plenty of sunshine, too. Mid to upper 80s, it will be a little bit breezy. Overnight, we're in the mid-60s and a little bit of cloud cover, and then lots of sun on Sunday. We'll warm up a few degrees, hitting 90, and a little bit breezy, sunny and warm Monday. I'm staff meteorologist Steve Hamilton on Classic Hits 105.1 WJZM.
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0: Kim Carnes in Betty Davis Eyes. You know, Betty Davis, the actress, was still alive at the time that song came out back in the early 80s. And Betty Davis actually wrote a thank you note to Kim Carnes and to the two songwriters saying thank you for making her a part of modern history, and that her grandson thought she was cool because there was this song on the radio about his grandma. On the way, Peter Gabriel.
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4: 1956, in a letter to FBI Director J. Edgar Hoover, a report from a former Army intelligence member says because he had driven girls and boys mad, Elvis Presley is a, quote, definite danger to the security of the United States.
7: Keep reading.
4: Okay. Continuing the quote, from eyewitness reports about Presley, I would judge that he may possibly be a drug addict and a sexual pervert, end quote.
8: No time left for you.
4: 1970, Randy Bachman quits the Gassoo to create Brave Belt, which, after adding Fred Turner and signing to Mercury Records in 1973, becomes Bachman Turner Overdrive. 1980, George Nikopoulos, known in Elvis Presley's inner circle as Dr. Nick, is indicted on 14 counts of prescribing over 10,000 doses of sedatives, amphetamines, and narcotics to Elvis in 1977. Dr. Nick is acquitted in 1981, but his license is revoked by the Tennessee Medical Board in 1995.
9: DJ J, 1964,
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0: Gabriel and Sledgehammer. What a great video from back in the day on that one. You know, that was his only number one song on the Billboard Hot 100. The crazy thing is that song replaced Invisible Touch by his former band, Genesis, which was that group's only number one song. I've got more on the way with Prince in Minute Work.
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0: It's Cameo, and the song is called Word Up. So there's this thing called relaxation guilt. Definitely something I do not suffer from, but it says that people are just not taking time off, even though they desperately need it, mostly because they feel guilty relaxing. I know a lot of moms that are kind of like this. 80% of Americans say that they currently need a break, but 40% say they feel guilty relaxing. A lot of people say they know they need a mental break or physical break, and they are so drained by the time they get to Saturday. Some of them say, I can't even remember last time I felt fully rested. It's a good reason to stop and slow down, smell the roses, all that stuff. The Cars in a minute in Ace of Base.
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15: For Waverly, Parsons, Cadiz, White Bluff, and all of JZM land, we're looking good for the rest of today. Just a few clouds, and we'll have plenty of sunshine, too. Mid to upper 80s, it will be a little bit breezy. Overnight, we're in the mid-60s and a little bit of cloud cover, and then lots of sun on Sunday. We'll warm up a few degrees, hitting 90, and a little bit breezy, sunny, and warm Monday. I'm staff meteorologist Steve Hamilton on Classic Hits 105.1 WJZM.
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0: One of those bands that always kind of made you want to drive a little too fast. The Cars. Let's go. On the way, we've got more favorites with music from the Eagles and the Spinners.
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0: One of those songs with some of the most misheard lyrics ever, which happens a lot. You know, sometimes you think somebody's singing something and you find out it's completely different. Usually your friends are the ones who are correcting you while you're singing really loud in the car. I mean, it's happened. Steve Perry in a minute and the Spinners.
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15: For Waverly, Parsons, Cadiz, White Bluff, and all of JZM land, we're looking good for the rest of today. Just a few clouds, and we'll have plenty of sunshine, too. Mid to upper 80s, it will be a little bit breezy. Overnight, we're in the mid-60s and a little bit of cloud cover, and then lots of sun on Sunday. We'll warm up a few degrees, hitting 90, and a little bit breezy, sunny, and warm Monday. I'm staff meteorologist Steve Hamilton on Classic Hits 105.1 WJZM.
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0: 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That fifth guy?
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the Eagles and The Long Run. That was the sixth album by the Eagles. I don't know if you remember. It was like a black album. And it just said the Eagles, The Long Run, back in 1979. And that was the first album where Timothy B. Schmidt was featured. Remember, he replaced Randy Meisner. One of my favorite albums. On the way, I've got more with Cher.

0: 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Well, not really. I was just trying to make a point.
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0: Steve Perry. Oh, Sherry. So Steve Perry put out this note on all his socials back in February. He said, I keep hearing these rumors. I was hearing them too. And I wanted to speak to y'all directly. While I'm always grateful for the love people still have for Journey, those rumors about me rejoining the band are simply not true. And I want to gently give them a rest. He said, I completely understand why people would hope for that. You know, the music we created together means a great deal to me too, but I'm continuing to explore new creative work and really enjoy working on new music that reflects where I am today. So thank you for your continued support, and your loyalty never goes unnoticed, and I am forever humbly grateful. Yeah, a lot of people have said over the years, like almost every 10 years, I think he's coming back. Yeah, not going to happen. On the way, more with Rod Stewart and ELO.
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14: For Waverly, Parsons, Cadiz, White Bluff, and all of JZM land, we're looking good for the rest of today. Just a few clouds, and we'll have plenty of sunshine, too. Mid to upper 80s, it will be a little bit breezy. Overnight, we're in the mid-60s and a little bit of cloud cover, and then lots of sun on Sunday. We'll warm up a few degrees, hitting 90, and a little bit breezy, sunny, and warm Monday. I'm staff meteorologist Steve Hamilton on Classic Hits 105.1 WJZM.
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0: song is called Obsession. Hey there, I'm Linda. I hope you're having a really great weekend. Thanks again for hanging out with us. Whatever it is you're doing, we appreciate it. I saw this funny story about, Reddit asked people, are there things that are called American whatever, in other countries? And a lot of people wrote in and they said, well, for people living abroad, there are some items that have given, they've given it an American name. For example, like ranch dressing, we call it ranch dressing here. Well, there they call it American dressing. I love that. Like cool ranch Doritos, they call them cool American. And those red Solo cups that you see all the time at parties, they call those American party cups. Now that fits. I've got more on the way with Sister Hazel and Bill Medley.
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3: For Waverly, Parsons, KDiz, White Bluff, and all of JZM land, we're looking good for the rest of today. Just a few clouds, and we'll have plenty of sunshine, too. Mid to upper 80s, it will be a little bit breezy. Overnight, we're in the mid-60s and a little bit of cloud cover, and then lots of sun on Sunday. We'll warm up a few degrees, hitting 90, and a little bit breezy, sunny, and warm Monday. I'm staff meteorologist Steve Hamilton on Classic Hits 105.1 WJZM.
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Bohemian Rhapsody, one of those songs that for decades fans have loved and taught their kids and their grandkids. I'm Linda with 99 Red Balloons. 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

0: Go Medley, Jennifer Warrens, and of course, had the time of my life from one of those great Patrick Swayze movies. That, you know, whenever I'm feeling like a little bit, bummed about life or something, man, you cannot feel bummed when you put on a Patrick Swayze movie, especially something like Dirty Dancing. On the way, dead or alive.
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13: From the Colton Steakhouse of Dixon Weather Center. For Waverly, Clarksville, Paris, Murray, and all of JZM land. We'll see partly to mostly cloudy skies through the afternoon with highs in the upper 80s, a southwest wind at 5 to 15 miles an hour. Decreasing clouds tonight with lows in the mid-60s, sunny skies and hot on Sunday with highs around 90, mostly clear in upper 60s Sunday night, mostly sunny on Monday and hot with highs in the lower 90s. Increasing clouds with an isolated shower or storm Monday night, lows around 70. I'm meteorologist Matthew Harding on Classic Hits 105.1 WJZM.
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0: One of the songs that'll take you back to those MTV days. VH1 for sure. Rod Stewart still has the same hair. And Young Turks. 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
11: From the Colton Steakhouse of Dixon Weather Center. for Waverly, Clarksville, Paris, Murray, and all of JZM land. We'll see partly to mostly cloudy skies through the afternoon with highs in the upper 80s, a southwest wind at 5 to 15 miles an hour. Decreasing clouds tonight with lows in the mid-60s, sunny skies and hot on Sunday with highs around 90, mostly clear in upper 60s Sunday night, mostly sunny on Monday and hot with highs in the lower 90s, increasing clouds with an isolated shower or storm Monday night, lows around 70. I'm meteorologist Matthew Harding on Classic Hits 105.1 WJZM.
12: We're in a sunshine state of mind.
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Hope you're having a great Saturday. Thanks for dropping in. I'm Trixie. This is the first single from the band featuring Brian Johnson as lead singer. Here's AC/DC.

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0: They are Stefan Wolf, and that's Magic Carpet Ride. You know, before becoming a lead singer for Journey, a very young Steve Perry approached that band about being their lead singer, and alas, he was turned down. Stick around. We've got Lila Ritchie on the way, and just around the corner, Blue Oyster Cult.
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9: For Waverly, Clarksville, Paris, Murray, and all of JZM land, we'll see partly to mostly cloudy skies through the afternoon with highs in the upper 80s, a southwest wind at 5 to 15 miles an hour. Decreasing clouds tonight with lows in the mid-60s, sunny skies and hot on Sunday with highs around 90, mostly clear in upper 60s Sunday night, mostly sunny on Monday and hot with highs in the lower 90s. Increasing clouds with an isolated shower or storm Monday night, lows around 70. I'm meteorologist Matthew Harding on Classic Hits 105.1 WJZM.
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0: 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That's Daryl Hall and John Oates and Private Eyes. 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

0: There's Prince in 1999, and something that a lot of people don't realize is that song originated as a protest against nuclear proliferation. Stick around. We've got Eddie Money on the way. 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
14: For Waverly, Clarksville, Paris, Murray, and all of JZM land, We'll see partly to mostly cloudy skies through the afternoon with highs in the upper 80s, a southwest wind at 5 to 15 miles an hour. Decreasing clouds tonight with lows in the mid-60s, sunny skies and hot on Sunday with highs around 90, mostly clear in upper 60s Sunday night, mostly sunny on Monday and hot with highs in the lower 90s, increasing clouds with an isolated shower or storm Monday night, lows around 70. I'm meteorologist Matthew Harding on Classic Hits 105.1 WJZM.
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0: Their soul to soul, and that is Back to Life. Songwriter Karen Wheeler says that the song is about a near-death experience that she was sent back into the world to fulfill the rest of her mission on Earth. Elton John and Kiki D on the way. We'll also hear from Kim Wilde, so stick around.
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15: For Waverly, Clarksville, Paris, Murray, and all of JZM land, we'll see partly to mostly cloudy skies through the afternoon with highs in the upper 80s, a southwest wind at 5 to 15 miles an hour. Decreasing clouds tonight with lows in the mid-60s, sunny skies and hot on Sunday with highs around 90, mostly clear in upper 60s Sunday night, mostly sunny on Monday and hot with highs in the lower 90s. Increasing clouds with an isolated shower or storm Monday night, lows around 70. I'm meteorologist Matthew Harding on Classic Hits 105.1 WJZM.
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0: They are the police, and that is Roxanne. And in a recent interview, Sting said that, you know, he's not leaving a huge inheritance to his kids. He says they're going to learn the value of hard work. Journey on the way. 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
12: From the Colton Steakhouse of Dixon Weather Center. for Waverly, Clarksville, Paris, Murray, and all of JZM land. We'll see partly to mostly cloudy skies through the afternoon with highs in the upper 80s, a southwest wind at 5 to 15 miles an hour. Decreasing clouds tonight with lows in the mid-60s, sunny skies and hot on Sunday with highs around 90, mostly clear in upper 60s Sunday night, mostly sunny on Monday and hot with highs in the lower 90s, increasing clouds with an isolated shower or storm Monday night, lows around 70. I'm meteorologist Matthew Harding on Classic Hits 105.1 WJZM.
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Thank you so much for spending part of your Saturday with us. I'm Trixie. Sheryl Crow on the way. We'll also hear from REO Speedwagon. Right now with their only top 10 hit in the U.S., here's Level 42.

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7: 1956. In a letter to FBI Director J. Edgar Hoover, a report from a former Army intelligence member says because he had driven girls and boys mad, Elvis Presley is a, quote, definite danger to the security of the United States.
10: Keep reading.
7: Okay. Continuing the quote, from eyewitness reports about Presley, I would judge that he may possibly be a drug addict and a sexual pervert. End quote.
11: No time left for you.
7: 1970, Randy Bachman quits the Gassoo to create Brave Belt, which, after adding Fred Turner and signing to Mercury Records in 1973, becomes Bachman Turner Overdrive. 1980, George Nikopoulos, known in Elvis Presley's inner circle as Dr. Nick, is indicted on 14 counts of prescribing over 10,000 doses of sedatives, amphetamines, and narcotics to Elvis in 1977. Dr. Nick is acquitted in 1981, but his license is revoked by the Tennessee Medical Board in 1995.
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12: For Waverly, Clarksville, Paris, Murray, and all of JZM land, we'll see partly to mostly cloudy skies through the afternoon with highs in the upper 80s, a southwest wind at 5 to 15 miles an hour. Decreasing clouds tonight with lows in the mid-60s, sunny skies and hot on Sunday with highs around 90, mostly clear in upper 60s Sunday night, mostly sunny on Monday and hot with highs in the lower 90s, increasing clouds with an isolated shower or storm Monday night, lows around 70. I'm meteorologist Matthew Harding on Classic Hits 105.1 WJZM.
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0: Dire Straits with Walk of Life, a song that was not going to be included on the Brother in Arms album, but the band's manager heard it being mixed and convinced Mark Knopfler to add it to the track list, and aren't we glad that he did. Aerosmith coming up, and just around the corner, Men Without Hats.
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13: From the Colton Steakhouse of Dixon Weather Center. for Waverly, Clarksville, Paris, Murray, and all of JZM land. We'll see partly to mostly cloudy skies through the afternoon with highs in the upper 80s, a southwest wind at 5 to 15 miles an hour. Decreasing clouds tonight with lows in the mid-60s, sunny skies and hot on Sunday with highs around 90, mostly clear in upper 60s Sunday night, mostly sunny on Monday and hot with highs in the lower 90s, increasing clouds with an isolated shower or storm Monday night, lows around 70. I'm meteorologist Matthew Harding on Classic Hits 105.1 WJZM.
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11: For Waverly, Clarksville, Paris, Murray, and all of JZM land, we'll see partly to mostly cloudy skies through the afternoon with highs in the upper 80s, a southwest wind at 5 to 15 miles an hour, decreasing clouds tonight with lows in the mid-60s, sunny skies and hot on Sunday with highs around 90, mostly clear in upper 60s Sunday night, mostly sunny on Monday and hot with highs in the lower 90s, increasing clouds with an isolated shower or storm Monday night, lows around 70. I'm meteorologist Matthew Harding on Classic Hits 105.1 WJZM.
12: More sunshine, more sing-alongs. It's car karaoke time.
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0: 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After a Vegas residency earlier this year and a tour of India, they're now making their way across Europe. Mr. Mister coming up. And just a bit, we'll hear from Pet Shop Boys.
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18: For Waverly, Clarksville, Paris, Murray, and all of JZM land, we'll see partly to mostly cloudy skies through the afternoon with highs in the upper 80s, a southwest wind at 5 to 15 miles an hour. Decreasing clouds tonight with lows in the mid-60s, sunny skies and hot on Sunday with highs around 90, mostly clear in upper 60s Sunday night, mostly sunny on Monday and hot with highs in the lower 90s. Increasing clouds with an isolated shower or storm Monday night, lows around 70. I'm meteorologist Matthew Harding on Classic Hits 105.1 WJZM.
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10: For Waverly, Parsons, Cadiz, White Bluff, and all of JZM land, we'll see decreasing clouds through the night with lows in the lower 60s, a light south wind, sunny and hot on Sunday with highs around 90, mostly clear Sunday night with lows in the upper 60s, sunny and hot on Monday with highs in the lower 90s, increasing clouds Monday night with an isolated storm after midnight, lows in the lower 70s, scattered storms on Tuesday. I'm meteorologist Matthew Harding on Classic Hits 105.1 WJZM.
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0: 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And right now,
1: well, we just don't feel like it.

0: I adore that one from Journey. I really do. That's Lights. Song that was originally actually written about Los Angeles, but with just a couple of lyrical tweaks. And it is now a song about the San Francisco Bay Area, which is their stomping ground. Janet Jackson on the way, and Hang Out for the Police.
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0: They are the police. That's every breath you take. My name is Trixie. Thank you so much for letting us be a big part of your Saturday. Stick around. We've got Wham on the way. Steely Dan around the corner. 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
12: For Waverly, Parsons, Cadiz, White Bluff, and all of JZM land, we'll see decreasing clouds through the night with lows in the lower 60s, a light south wind, sunny and hot on Sunday with highs around 90, mostly clear Sunday night with lows in the upper 60s, sunny and hot on Monday with highs in the lower 90s, increasing clouds Monday night with an isolated storm after midnight, lows in the lower 70s, scattered storms on Tuesday. I'm meteorologist Matthew Harding on Classic Hits 105.1 WJZM.
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